Oh, them a pre-man style it wicked. Oh, them a pre-man style it bad. Oh, them a pre-man style it wicked. Oh, them a pre-man style it mad. My style wicked, my style bad. My style wicked, my style.

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3: Okay, isn't it? 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
1: Wicked.
2: Mud. 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

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CRB Fabboard, this train on bro. 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

started on the corner. 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Now they just go to war on Instagram. She's an 8, pushing 9, I don't deal with 7s. Pilates in the morning, in the

Procedures, think it through, don't go just because you're eager. 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
1: Come on, girl. I gotta.

outside today. Underneath us, I stole this from Lovey. I was on the Lot Radio. Oh, Lot Radio station. I was on Lot Radio with Lovey, an amazing DJ, and this is her little jingle. I got so much to tell you about today. I'm so happy to be here.

guys, I got much to report. So I've been in America doing some shows, doing loads of promo for the album, but doing some shows, and I had an amazing show in New York. It was so fun, and it's like, I don't know, it's really nice. Kind of feels homely over there, the way people turn out. Obviously, there's no place like home. What else has been going on? Did a show, my first ever show in LA. That was exciting. Been on the TV, ain't I? Been on Jules Holland. We'll talk about that later and just how terrifying TV is. And also such a fun, like, bucket list moment. But I just wanted to shout out all the guests that I had on. Denisha. We love Denisha. I want to thank Marina as well. I want to thank Nectar Woods, and I hope you tuned in and sent them some love for the show, because they were incredible. And yeah, I'm proper buzzing to be back, you know. Like, I've missed just like having 2 hours a week where you just zone out and listen to music. So this is really cool. I'm still devastated about D'Angelo. Like, we can't. I rang my brother straight away. That's why I was like, you have to come on the show today. We have to do this. My brother put me onto D'Angelo years ago. So we're going to talk about that a little later. But this is a new one from Yeba and Tiana Major 9.

0: I just have to talk about that last one. That's Chrissy. I've been like following her for a while, and I think I saw like a little, like a clip. She was doing loads of clips of her songs, but I just think she's an amazing writer. And we're going to play a lot of music from the US today, but I always have to play like the UK girlies, because we just do it different. We just do it different. And yeah, she's one of my faves at the moment. Underneath, in a sentimental mood. You know what's so joke? I'm sitting here and I'm looking at my brother, and honestly, he looks really nervous. But I think it happens every time guests come into the studio. I think it's like, you know that you're live on air, and you're just like, you're just scared. Anything can happen. Anything can save it. But I want to introduce my brother. If you like my music, then I have to pay homage to my brother, because I've got a few brothers and they always play a lot of music and they'll put me on. But Stephen is like a also, just to clarify, this is not Stephen Lacey, L-A-C-Y. This is Stephen Lacey, my brother, L-A-C-E-Y, just in case you might have forgot. But yeah, like, he put me on so much music when we were younger, and all my brothers are older than me, so when they would play music, I would have to learn it and just get into it to impress them, because I was the only girl. So yeah, I want to introduce my brother. Say hello, say good morning.
1: Good morning, everyone. How are you?
0: Come
1: doing?
0: Closer to the mic. Yeah.
1: You can hear that?
0: Yeah. But like, when we were talking, like, I texted my brother last week. I was away, and then I was like, Stephen, and I just put D'Angelo in capital letters, and we were both genuinely distraught. I don't have like many, like, it's not like I study lots of artists and be like, oh, that's the kind of musician I want to be, but D'Angelo is definitely up there for me. That whole, so D'Angelo and the whole Soulquarians thing is really important to me. And then you put me onto D'Angelo when we were little, because you knew before me. So, but tell everyone how you met D'Angelo.
1: Well, I met D'Angelo on a CD.
0: Yeah, you met him on a CD. Yeah, but how did you get into it?
1: It's weird, because the very first time we went to the States, back in, that was 95. Yeah, Wednesdays, my brother, big brother Junior, he picked me up from the airport. Soon as we went into the car, the first song we heard was D'Angelo Brown Sugar. And I was going, wow, oh, I love this song. This song is great, da da da. I love it. And the first thing my brother said, cool, we'll go Blockbuster Music.
0: That's how you know it was a different time.
1: Yeah, Blockbuster Music, I'm in a different world there. But that whole CD, I still got a CD to this day. And I've been rinsing it ever since. And yeah, every song I've heard now, I've just been listening to it. Back in the day, you know, you get the CD case.
0: Yeah.
1: You see the lyrics, who produced it and everything.
0: And also as well, like, you're like a proper, like, my brother is like a proper music lover. And like, I think the only time that we've fallen out is if I've ever damaged any one of your records when we were little. I feel like that's the only time we've fallen out.
1: Or if you're playing Spice Girls.
0: What is wrong with the Spice Girls? There's nothing. There's nothing wrong with the Spice Girls.
1: There's nothing, that's right.
0: But yeah, so we just wanted to play. We've got a little selection today of like, even all the jazz stuff I know actually is you, Steve. We were talking last night, came to stay last night, and then we're just going through all the music that we used to listen to, which, to be honest, my brothers used to

0: of hip hop. They used to think they were American gangsters, and they were definitely not.
1: No, we didn't, chat about.
0: Yeah, you definitely did. And so loads of the stuff I didn't have time to clean for this morning, but we wanted to start off with one of the best D'Angelo songs. We want to play some D'Angelo stuff today. I'm genuinely heartbroken. I think we only get one of those artists in a lifetime, and it's like, I'm so inspired by his commitment to craft. You know, I feel like he's channeling something that is bigger than him. And yeah, rest in perfect peace, D'Angelo. This is Africa.

0: One thing is, like, I feel like the whole musical community, I feel like everyone felt this one. Like, I know I'm like late and everyone's been saying it and I've not got nothing new to add to the conversation, but just, I just really love his feel. Has anyone seen the documentary? Have you guys seen the film of him, Devil's Pie? It's so good, you should watch it. Like, that's how actually me and Mello Z, who I work with a lot, bonded. Like, years ago, he had the I missed it at the cinema. They played it like one or two times.
1: Oh my God.
0: At one of the art house cinemas. And I missed it. And Zach basically had it on his laptop and he gave it to me. And then we just like back and forthed it for a long time. But I also think that there are so many artists that we love that are influenced by him in the UK. Like, so, so many.
1: I was thinking that, like, you know, you open Instagram the day that everyone found out.
0: Yeah.
1: And you're like, oh yeah, he is everyone's number one influence.
2: Do you know what I mean? We've got to say, Daisy's back, guys. We're reunited. We've got Daisy and my brother in here. Both producers.
1: But yeah, you realise that, yeah, he's literally everyone's number one influence. You know, everyone has such an important, like, you know, connection.
0: Association with him, yeah. And now that's him and Angie gone in 1 year.
1: No.
0: Which I'm just like...
3: See, what's bad about it is... It's too quick and easy, you know, like people still getting over Angie.
0: Yeah,
3: you know?
0: Literally.
3: People can't believe that she's gone. And the next minute, oh, well, D'Angelo's well?
0: I know.
3: And then a conspiracy
0: coming. I think
3: as
0: well, we didn't know that he was unwell.
3: Yeah. But he was always quiet like that. And sometimes that's the way to be. You don't want your business put out.
0: Yeah.
3: I mean, a few people like that, even Chadwick Boseman.
0: Oh, yeah.
3: People suspected, but he didn't really put it out until...
0: Yeah,
3: you know?
0: Until you have to. I think it's good to keep something back, maybe, in this industry. But it made me think about when I first started making music, I was so heavily influenced by soul querings and all that stuff. Like, I love that stuff. Like, I feel like you introduced me to so much. So if you don't know, soul querings is like J Dilla, Questlove, Q-Tip, Bilal, Erykah Badu. Who else is there?
3: I don't know if someone's... Maybe I'm a bit wrong here. Someone said Outkast was there.
0: Is it? I don't know if it was Outkast.
3: So.
0: Who else is there as well? Common.
3: Yeah, Common was.
0: Common. And just that's some of like my favourite musical groups. And it made me start thinking yesterday. I was like, okay, guys, like, who would be UK soul clearers? And before everyone bloody gets at me, I'm not saying there's any. Like, do you know what I mean? Like, I'm just saying, like, if we had to make a soulful supergroup in the UK, who are the contenders?
1: You'd be in there.
0: I'm putting myself in there because it's my question.
1: Yasmin's creating a girl group.
0: I'm the creative director of the UK Soul Clearers. I'm the chair and receptionist. Appointed, but who throw some names out, guys?
3: I say Cleo Soul.
1: Cleo's, I was going to say Belle Cabain.
0: Like, Belle Cabain
1: would be really good.
0: We need that spiritual energy.
1: Yeah.
0: Who else?
1: I'm trying to think. The men.
0: The men are lucky. No, I'm joking. It's just because I can't think of someone right now, but there's got to be those.
1: We're forgetting.
3: But I like Lil Sims.
1: Oh, yeah.
0: Lil Sims
3: would have to, I mean, like I said, you
0: Sims
3: know.
0: Sims would have
1: But we're just basically recreating Soul. That's all we're doing. Like, it's Cleo Soul, Lil Sims.
0: No, we need to come correct for that reason. Right. I'm going to play live in Stockholm right now.

0: I've just been thinking, guys, as well, but you know, like how we have Dilla Day, I feel like we should have D'Angelo Day as well. What do you reckon? Like, I can't be the organiser of it, obviously, because I can barely get here on time. But, you know, I just think that it has as much impact, you know? Like, I feel like that would be a good day.
1: That would be a great day.
0: I think that would be a great day.
1: I'm not organising it either. So.
0: Favourite D'Angelo songs, guys?
1: Oh.
2: Too many. It's too many.
1: I also think Spanish Joint just reminds me of you.
0: Oh, that is so much.
1: I mean,
0: my absolute favourite. Like, I rinse it, like, It's like my safe song, like I play it for the last 30 minutes before any show.
1: I just find it really cute watching you listen to it. It's just really sweet.
0: I'm a bit of a nervous I proper zone
1: No, but it's adorable like... because you'll just be like, no, D'Angelo time. Like, and then you'll just be like, no,
0: time,
1: I need enough time for Spanish. And then like, even if you don't have enough time, you'll be running through a venue and it'll be coming out of your
0: phone.
1: At like half volume as well. It'll just be like the roguest thing, like... just before you're on stage, but it's really sweet to see.
0: I love it.
1: Your
0: and
1: love
0: even,
1: for
0: like,
1: it.
0: We did a Maid of El session live to air for Lauren Laverne.
1: Yeah.
0: This week on Six Music, and I felt the nerves a bit. I don't know why. I was just like, some of the songs that we were doing, it was the first time that I'd done them out loud.
1: It's scary.
0: Everyone was like fussing around. I just went to the toilets and I was just like playing it on my phone. I could hear people coming
2: Details.
0: In and out. You know what I mean? No, that was the only place I could go to be on my own. So I was just sitting in the cubicle with like Spanish Joint coming out of my phone. Needs months. Like,
1: that's really fun. You did that somewhere else as well. I don't play with that.
0: Like, I will go and set myself like I have to.
1: Yeah.
0: Yeah, because the nerves is crazy. Obviously, we did Jules Holland.
1: Yeah, Jules was so much fun.
0: Suited and booted for Jules Holland.
1: You look so good.
0: Jules Holland is one of those things where I feel like in my family or whatever, like you could say, like Stephen knows a lot about music, so I can say, oh, Stephen, this person said this, and you'll be like, oh, that's dope. But for the rest of the family, it's like, I feel like that was like an actual moment. They're like, they know Jules Holland. Like, oh, that's going well. It was a really fun day.
1: Yeah, it was so much fun. It's cool to see like, how the sausage gets made, you know what
0: I mean?
1: They have these insane cameras like on these mad robot things they're going around.
0: I was
1: just like staring at these like humongous cameras and these incredible like, you know, engineers of the cameras like running around. It's like so well, it's really slick, isn't
0: it? Really slick,
1: like it's really impressive.
0: And it's crazy to think there's like 9 to 10 cameras on you.
1: Yeah.
0: And I remember just before we started, the woman goes to me, she's like, hi, darling. She's like, you look great. I'm going to put Callum on camera directly on you. So that one's going to be like right in front of you. So you just work the camera. My heart started beating. I was like, I felt like I could feel it in my throat.
1: It was great.
0: Yeah, it was terrifying. Also really fun, like a proper bucket list moment.
1: Yeah.
0: And just like cute stuff. Like I've never had a drum skin, guys, with my
1: that
0: name
1: really
0: on it.
1: Cute.
0: And we got one and it's pink and it's so cute.
1: Pink and glittery. It was great.
0: The album's coming out tomorrow.
1: Or in 2 hours if you're in Australia.
0: Yeah, Daisy was like, your album's out in 2 hours in Australia. So,
1: sorry.
0: All my Aussie fans, if you're there.
1: Good day.
0: Good day, mate.
1: Sorry, horrible.
0: Let's not start doing that accent.
1: It's happening.
0: The album is happening. I'm going to play something from the album that you haven't heard.
1: Woo!
0: Let's play this. Steve, we're going to play Jamiroquai.
2: Okay, gotcha.
0: Yeah, so my brother's picked so many good selections, and some of them in typical Yaz fashion. He was like, have you got this? I was like, oh, I forgot to put that one on there. So now you're going to get Jamiroquai. This is Stillness in Time.

0: feel like I've got so much to update you on. I've just been promoing my head off.
1: Hell yeah.
0: So sorry if you're sick of me, but also not sorry if you're sick of me.
1: One more day.
0: Got the message now. Actually, just gone bloody listen to it. Do you know what I mean? Tell a friend to tell a friend. I'm really excited for this week. I feel a bit like oh my gosh, we've made it.
1: I know, so that's how I feel.
0: I think everyone in the team has like got really delirious this week.
1: Oh, I've been delirious the last 3 months, I think, to be honest.
0: You've been delirious working with me full stop. Did you have a nice break when I was in America?
1: No, I missed you. Oh. I didn't know what to do without you there all the time. I was like, where is she?
0: I was in trouble with that time. But yeah, so we've got so many good things coming up. We've worked really hard on a really nice like program of things to celebrate and share the album over. And some of those things are the in-stores, which start this week.
1: Brighton is the first one. Brighton.
0: Going to...
1: Who's your guest at Brighton?
0: Milo Z.
1: Yeah.
0: Which is going to be sick.
1: So good.
0: It's going to be really good and like...
1: So nice.
0: Good to share like our conversations and stuff. And
1: yeah.
0: I'm scared that everyone's going to bait me up and be like, she's a nightmare in the studio.
1: Yeah, probably.
0: And then Sunday is London. Double shows in London.
1: Yeah.
0: There's still tickets for the matinee one if you want to come.
1: Raff.
0: Thank you for selling out the evening. We've got Candice Brathwaite with us, which is amazing. Author, if you don't know her. And then in the...
1: Who's the guest for the matinee?
0: Ruby.
1: Yeah.
0: Ruby. So Ruby used to... You know, we've talked about, I don't know if I have talked about, but the Artist Way, that book by Julia Cameron that loads of people, that's been repopularized by Doechii.
1: I was going to say Doechii.
0: She basically did the entire book. It lasts 1 month. You do the entire book and she made the album in that month.
1: That is mad.
0: That she's blown up on. So obviously it works. Well, or maybe she's just really selling it. But Ruby used to run like a group where you could go and work through that book
1: That's
0: together.
1: So good.
0: Yeah, it's really cool. And also just amazing DJ.
1: Yeah.
0: And then we go to Nottingham. And Steve, you're going to come to the Nottingham show, aren't you?
2: I'm definitely going to be there, yeah.
0: My brother is my biggest
2: fan. I'm going to be there.
0: I love when I'm at a show and I can hear you shout my...
2: We're going to be there, don't worry. You're going to have some support.
0: Yeah, yeah. I always like... I genuinely feel like you are my biggest supporter, though.
2: Of course.
0: Like, Steve, like everything, like... It's just, you know, like, Steve, if you ever see him, Steve will start the comments on it. And I love it. I love it.
1: And then you got Tyson in Nottingham.
0: Tyson in Nottingham, which is really cool. I really appreciate the and have enjoyed the reception on Water.
1: Yeah, definitely.
0: I feel like that's really touched people. We had like a listening party, my first ever listening party in London, at Shy Space, which is an amazing venue in Peckham. And basically everyone sits on the floor. How could Femi message me yesterday and he was like, how was it sitting on the floor? He's like, I can't lie, if I ever had to do this, I'd have to ask for a chair. And I'm not going to lie, it really made me realise that.
1: Didn't Mike ask for a chair?
0: Mike.
2: Sorry, Mike.
0: But you're sorry, Mike. But you're on life. So funny. Yeah. Everyone sits on the floor in Shy Space, yeah. And, you know, it made me realise I'm tight. Like, I'm a tight girl. The limbs are tight. Everything's... Okay, let's... Oh, my God. But yeah, basically, sitting on the floor for the duration of the album, everyone was sitting on the floor.
1: Were you cross-legged?
0: Well, because the thing at the front of you,
1: you can't really
0: on the floor, like, you can't put your legs out. Actually, you have to sort of sit like Little Mermaid to the side.
1: Little Mermaid,
0: right? You know, yeah, exactly. Like literally. And then Mike was like, "Ah, no, I'm not comfortable."
1: Yeah,
0: with this.
1: No,
0: he was like, "I'm gonna get a chair." So I should have got a chair, though. But anyway, all of that to say, Shy Space, the people that run it, everyone there is so lovely, guys. If you get opportunity to go, they do lots of deep sessions, deep listening sessions. I was showing my brother last night, and it's so a bit of you. Like, the curation is really nice there. They changed all the lights to teal. We serve the tea. Teal.
1: I was gonna say we've got
0: tea.
1: Teal Dreams tea.
0: Got my own tea, guys.
1: And the lovely power herbs.
0: My brother.
2: And exactly, wasn't that tea?
0: Yeah, my brother.
2: Is that what they call it now, tea?
0: On the family group chat, my brother just keeps going, tea, yeah? And then I saw the picture, I'm like, I swear it is. I'm like,
1: the picture is quite funny, to be honest.
0: It's sus.
1: And last album, you were selling grinders, now you're selling tea.
2: Yeah,
1: quotation
0: like,
1: marks.
0: Yeah. Like, drawing my mum, he's like, tea, yeah, mum? Like, anyway. But yes, please, heal your friend. I need to drink more of the tea. Listen
1: I know,
0: to me.
1: I'm so excited.
0: It was so lovely, and you know, I've been like so sort of like shy or anti doing those things. I find it quite cringe to sit there and listen to the.
1: It's not an easy thing. It's I don't not know an how easy, you do it.
0: And you're sitting at the front, but actually the room held me really nice and it was so lovely and people asked some really cool questions about it and I felt like they really connected. But one thing that I'm getting that's coming through, which is a new-ish thing for me to write about, is friendships, and people are talking about that whenever I'm like doing any interviews. They're like, that really resonated. I think that water is like a really unique way to discuss that.
1: Show it, yeah.
0: It's really nice.
1: What was the best question?
0: Oh, the best question. Someone said, it was quite deep actually, someone was like, how do you deal with the emotional hangover of basically just sharing a lot?
1: Mm.
0: Like sharing in the studio, sharing, like she was like, you know, when you do something like water and you're like, oh, you know, I thought my life would, she's like, how'd you get over that? I was like, well, I don't, babe.
1: I don't know. Do you know?
0: No, I was just saying, like, yeah, it's uncomfortable to share that much, but I think if you're the people around you that you're making the music with is like sound, then that feels thing. And it's like, me and Tyson have had some really nice moments, and we got to do it for the first time in New York. We were both there randomly together, which was perfect. And we did it, and it just, everyone was crying. Me and Tyson, like, also me and Tyson are quite awkward.
1: So like, in you the are quite awkward, actually.
0: Yeah,
1: too.
0: We are. Like, people don't expect it, but we are. And so it was like in the sound check, she was like, "Oh, I'm not gonna look at you." I was like, "No, please don't look at me. I can't do that. Like, when no one's here." Do you know what I mean? But it was really nice. So yeah, in stores with her, and then the final in store is with you, my girl Daisy, in Liverpool.
1: It'll be so much fun in Liverpool. Come on, Scousers.
0: Come on, Scousers. So that's going to be really
1: It'll be
0: fun.
1: Great. I don't know. Poor people having to get me as a guest. Bless them.
0: Lord, are you joking? No, that'll be really, really cool.
1: What it'll be really fun. And then you've got Brixton coming up. Well, not
0: guys,
1: coming up. That's a bit in a while.
0: The biggest show I've played, my biggest headline show to date, Electric Brixton, 6th of March. So you've got enough time to basically get there.
1: It's going to be great.
0: But it's going to be great. And I've got some really sick ideas about how to bring the album to life. And so I'm excited about that.
1: No.
0: We're going to talk some more because I got loads to tell you. In the meantime, this is Q-Tip.

0: this tape happening.
1: Sorry. Message from Jackie's especially.
2: Shout out Jackie.
1: Shout out Jackie. But we were just talking about being cross-legged, yeah? And how do they say it in Scotland?
2: In Scotland, they say legs in a basket.
1: Legs in a basket.
2: Sorry, that's my really bad Scottish accent.
1: You can do a Scottish
2: Riffic.
1: Accent.
2: Riffic. And she's not like, me. I can't even put my legs in a basket. I can't even do that. But I just think that's the cutest way to say cross-legged.
1: Really
2: like, it's quite boring to be cross-legged. Like, yeah, legs in a basket.
1: Also, it's deeply uncomfortable. I can't lie.
2: She can't do it. She actually cannot physically sit with her legs in a basket.
1: Wow. Okay. Maybe we all should go to yoga.
2: I think so.
1: It's giving like we're pretty tense.
2: Yeah, I know. She's like 22 years old. Come on, Jackie.
1: Please, I've got an excuse. Come on, Jackie.
2: Sorry, Jackie.
1: Come on, Jackie. Okay, this next one we're going to play. Steve, tell us about this next one. I grew up on loads of hip-hop because my brothers wouldn't have it any other way. So this next one is Onyx, right?
3: Yeah, shout out to Darren. He's the one who, big brother, he's the one who put us on this. And for those who ain't awake, this is going to wake you up right now.
1: This is going to wake you up. So imagine, like, little old me, I had to learn these songs to be let in the bedroom. Like, do you remember? Like, they were low-key, I had to, like, impress so much.
2: Yeah, it's what you got to do when you have brothers, though.
1: It's what you got to do. Like, I've got loads of brothers. Like,
2: we used to share a room and my brother was like, you're not allowed into my room.
3: Yeah.
2: And so I wouldn't be able to go into my own room because we shared and I couldn't get my head around it. I was like, I don't understand how to get past your room.
1: 100%.
2: Because, yeah.
1: And when they used to like, sometimes, the worst is like when I used to fancy your friends. Oh my gosh, Ricardo.
3: Yeah,
1: he was
3: the most,
1: remember it. Ricardo, he was the most dapper guy I've
2: ever
1: seen.
2: Ciao, Ricardo.
1: Where is Ricardo now?
3: I think he's in Houston. Okay. He's in the States.
2: He's married.
1: He used to wear a trench coat. That's where my love of trench coats probably started, right?
2: Stop.
1: And they used to be like, oh, my little sister's going to try to come in the room. So they used to run upstairs and go in the room and shut the door. I just used to sit
3: Make
1: outside.
3: Any excuse to just sit on the bunk beds.
1: Yeah, like, yeah, I just wanted to sit on the bunk beds.
2: What is your age difference?
3: We're 10 years.
1: Yeah, we're 10. There's 10 years and then Darren. So I would be
2: So you were
1: 15.
2: Like...
3: Yeah.
1: No, 15 years, Darren.
3: Yeah, 14, 15 years between you and
1: Darren. Yeah, so it's quite a big age group. So it's like I wasn't caught.
2: So you
1: apart
2: were
1: from,
2: natural child.
1: No, but you know what you lot used to do, yeah? They're so rank. What they realised is that I was like this cute little chubby car with my little glasses. And I was quite, you know, I used to talk, right? Mm-hmm. And they used to love taking me to the park to get girls.
3: Who?
1: You, oh my God, are you joking me? Plashing Park, shout
3: about?
1: Out East Ham. You used to take me to Plashing Park, right? To go see the peacocks whenever they were there. Or the butterfly farm at Plashing Park where they had like next to no
2: one
1: butterflies.
2: Butterfly.
1: Yeah, one butterfly. Come on, Newham. But yeah, then you used to like, kick the ball over there, go over there. And then I just like waddle over there and all the girls were like, oh, she's okay. And we're like, yeah, that's my sister.
2: Speaking of East Ham, you need to clear up your jewels.
1: Oh yeah, public announcement. No, Steve, because everyone started messaging me because on this clip that we posted on Instagram, basically I was so petrified at Jules Holland. Yeah, he comes up to me. He's really lovely as well.
2: He's so
1: and he was
2: sweet.
1: Like so chatty and like he was just like, so where do you live? And I was like, oh, Bermondsey. He's like, oh, Bermondsey girl. And I just said, yeah. And then we got into this whole deepers about Bermondsey and like what pubs I go to in Bermondsey. He's like, do you go to a pub? I was like, I love the pub, Jules. And then, so now I need to clear out with him. He literally thinks I'm a Bermondsey girl. And we posted it and people started messaging me like, Bermondsey, yeah? What happened to Manor Park? What happened to East Ham?
2: Don't forget your roots.
1: I just like to clear it up very much.
3: I think you need to.
2: Sure,
1: you know what I mean? My mum's embarrassed. I've literally shamed him up. So
3: yeah, you know.
1: I'm not from Bermondsey. I live there
2: East London girl.
1: But I'm not from Bermondsey. But that's what happens. Fear will get you.
2: And say that you're from South London.
3: So basically, you just gone Hollywood on us, right? So
1: yeah, yeah.
3: East who?
1: Hollywood, not call it South London.
3: Yeah.
1: Anyway, this is Slam by Onyx. And this is, you know, I had to really get into this one when I was younger to impress the boys.

0: Okay, tell us what's underneath, Steve.
1: This is the classic one from way back 1992. I think it was Black Sheep with the Flavor of the Month.
0: Tune, tune. And what kind of stuff were you lot listening to at that time?
1: Well, again, music back then, it was kind of safe. It's again, all around school times from the 90s, early 90s. If you're an old head like me, or I'd like to say an experienced head. All this stuff here, all like Onyx before this, Black Sheep, Draco Quest, Cypress Hill. They paved the way now. And it's just, again, like I said, I'm going to be on that level where, oh, back in my day. But it's true. Compared to the music now, there's hip hop and then there's rap. A lot of music today is just rap. There's no meaning to it. Anyone can rap. But back then, a lot of people don't understand that they paved the way, and a lot of people just want to ignore that part. And that just angers me.
0: And I want to talk about, like, back in the day, like, obviously there wasn't streaming and stuff like that back in the day. It's not even that long ago. Sounds so mean. But, like, I always remember, like, publications being like super important then, because you guys always used to have Source Magazine. You used to live and die by Source Magazine. What's the other one? Is it
1: Source Magazine, XXL?
0: XXL, yeah.
1: They were the two main ones. Be honest, I'm more in tune by getting magazines.
0: Yeah.
1: I mean, it's funny and kind of ironic now. Now you got more access to music by like social media and everything streaming.
0: But do you feel like you know less? Because I feel like when you lot got them magazines, you used to read it cover to cover, prized possessions. That's another time when I think we fell out. Maybe if I ripped one of your magazines.
1: Yeah.
0: I've done that a few times just to get back at you. Well,
2: there's just like so much more information, isn't there?
0: Yeah.
2: Like, it's more backstory. There's more, like, you know, I don't know, there's more to it in a way, because in social media you see these small clips and it's all visual,
0: and it's trying to grab your attention.
2: Exactly,
0: because there's such a massive thing, so things are like more striking, like, you know, they'll clip the one line from, I see that a lot in podcast stuff,
2: it's like a headline,
0: the
2: always
0: one line of, like, you know, this outrageous thing, because there's so much stuff. And that's actually what was nice about being in America. I was like, I have time. Not because I was in America, but just because I had a break from radio. I was like doing so much, just time to just take music in.
1: Mm-hmm.
0: And I was like thinking about that a lot, is like, there is no way I can consume everything at the rate that it's coming out. And it's 100%. All right. That's why people are like, have you heard this? I'm like, no.
2: No.
0: Like, I'm still on an album that I really love from like last year. Yeah. So I think,
2: but
0: that's,
2: you know, what was really nice was yesterday we did a Bandcamp listening party.
0: Oh, yeah.
2: And like, you
0: shout
2: went really
0: Bandcamp as well.
2: Yeah, that was really lovely.
0: Support artists, and if you don't know what it is, it's like, because the album has come out on Friday, they let you do like an online listening party. So they, people, it's free. You just have to have a Bandcamp account, and then they will play the entire album on Bandcamp, and then I'm in the chat with other people.
2: But yeah, you were going through tracks by, like, you know, big paragraphs about each track.
0: Yeah.
2: And I think people really appreciate that. It's like actually learning the stories behind it, and it's not just like so instant, so quick, so like real template, you know. It's like actually having a story behind it, and actually,
0: and it was nice,
2: you could tell people really were interested by it.
0: Do you know what it was? It's when someone said, oh, like, I feel like Crutch, there's a song called Crutch on the new album, they were like, I feel like this is Priscilla or Bad Company's older sister. And I was like, oh my gosh, like, people are really deep in it, like, you got it, kind of thing. And also, what about that one guy, what did he say?
2: He was like, these are a lot of deep thoughts under some really fun sounds.
0: Yeah. And I was like, that's very,
2: that's pretty
0: neat.
2: Like, good.
0: That's
2: like,
0: kind of like
2: summing up the whole album.
0: That's
2: be honest.
0: Kind of like my vibe, to be honest.
2: Yeah.
0: So it was nice to like exchange in that way, I think. But yeah, you guys used to read that magazine a lot. I feel like that's, there's less of that now. And MTV is done now.
1: See, that's the other thing as well. That's only visually now. The Yo MTV Raps.
0: Yeah, that's so true.
1: That was one other thing we could get connected to hip-hop, especially from the UK.
0: Yeah.
1: So if we want to hear something from the States now, we had many friends. Darren used to have, like, videotapes.
0: Oh, yeah,
1: and we have, like, you know, how many, like, you know, episodes of Yo MTV Raps. So when that eventually stopped, it went to the magazine, Source Magazine, XXL.
0: And the photo shoots were sick. I can still think of, like, DMX XL covers, Biggie ones.
1: Yeah.
0: Like, yeah, that was a good...
1: But that's the other thing. It wasn't... Is everything was just pure and, like, you know, in your hand, like them rhythm and bass records in Barking, Red Records in Brixton.
0: Yeah.
1: Anything you wanted, if you heard about it now, they'll have the records. And even like old radio stations like Choice FM now, they got their records from those stations.
0: And also, it's the fact that you had to be active in your listening.
1: Yeah.
0: So, like you're saying, if you wanted to hear that, you need to go to the record shop.
1: Yeah.
0: And even like my dad, like when he would talk about, he was like, you have to go to the record shop to see what they've got in on that weekend, and you need to get it there. And I think, like, maybe now it's like more fed to us, like, you know, you're going to get like a you know, on the one hand it makes music accessible because you don't need money to access new things, and you can, you know, like in some places, like you can listen to anything you want if you don't have money, and I do think there's something good about that. And you can listen to, anyone can upload, which there's pros and cons to that, but it's like, you know, I can hear someone in you know, such and such a part of the world, if they put it up today I can hear that tomorrow, which is really cool. And it makes things, it makes the world a bit smaller, but then it's also super saturated. So definitely. But I don't really read any magazines now.
1: I know the Source magazine, they're done. Double XL, I don't even know anymore. Like I said, again, because of the streaming thing, who buys magazines anymore? You just get all online, you know. So it's a shame. Like I said, I was a magazine junkie. I had all of them. Black Bee, Word Up, all those magazines back in the day don't exist. So it was like you lose touch a little slowly.
0: It actually, over time. And R.I.P. the Walkman. I think about that a lot. Like, I want the Walkman back. But tell us, like, we got another song, You Will Know. Tell me about that one.
1: Oh, You Will Know. Okay. I think it came in 95. And this is like...
0: Can I just say, guys, one thing I write about my brother is like, if anyone's like, I've been doing so many interviews this week, they're like, oh, you know, like, what were you listening to when you were younger? I'm like, I can't even think about what years it was when I was younger. But like, my brother, he'll be like, here's how we're going to be. He's like, it's 1995, it's this soundtrack, it's this film. I love people that are tapped in like that. Anyway, go on.
1: Yeah, like I was saying. But, yeah, no, this is a great one. Again, the film was... Jason's Lyric, 1995's got, what's his name? Alan Payne and Jada Pinkett. It's a nice love story, but it's a collection of all various R&B artists, from Boyz II Men, Al B. Shaw, Keith Sweat, you name them, Tevin Campbell.
0: Oh, Tevin Campbell.
1: So many people in it now. It's got a record-breaking compilation of people. And this was, I think, D'Angelo and Rafa Sadiq, they were behind it. I think they written, produced it. And it's memorable. Like I said, if you love R&B from back in the 90s, this one's going to get you.
0: Well, wasn't this the Uplift Black Men, this song?
1: What's that?
0: Wasn't this the Uplift Black Men, this song?
1: Not exactly. Well, sort of, yeah. Because you listen to it, it's about, it is an uplifting song. It's definitely a positive one. Oh, yeah, shout out to my Uncle Mark. He just texted us now. So, yeah,
0: hi, big up to you. Hi, Uncle Mark. How you doing? It's a family affair today, Orin. Yeah, okay, let's play
1: Let's
0: You
1: Do
0: Will
1: This.
0: Know.

0: Right, I've got a bone to pick with you, Clint. Just had a message from Clint saying that we should swap Stephen for me every Thursday. I'm fuming.
1: Stephen runs Clint, the place anyway.
2: We'll talk later, yeah.
0: We should have a Clint and Stephen special.
1: That'd be
0: special.
1: So cute.
0: Also, shout out Clint because it's his birthday tomorrow, so I'm dedicating
1: that
0: album
1: birthday,
0: to him.
1: Happy birthday, Clint!
0: It's actually his day, not mine. But you've probably heard them before, but guess what? My album's out tomorrow, so I play what I want. And this is Two Steps.

0: What do we reckon, guys? You like that one?
1: That's a cool one. I did like that one. That was nice.
0: Who was that by? That was Param and Mani Sandhu.
2: Nice.
0: So just wanted to try some new flavours. Album's coming out tomorrow. Steve, what's your favourite one so far that you like the most?
3: So on the spot.
1: On your album?
0: So on the spot. But this is the thing about my brother. Like, he actually is like my biggest support. He will have a one that you prefer, I'm sure.
1: See, here's the thing now, right? There's not just
0: don't
1: one.
0: Like none of them. Imagine just breaking it to me.
1: No, I can't just choose. There's never one best. There's too many. Like, so I hear that song, like, oh, that's cool. If I hear another one, oh, I like that
2: it's
1: one.
2: It's like asking your favourite child.
1: Exactly. You know, you can't do that.
2: Can't do it.
0: I thought you would say Till Dreams.
1: Till Dreams, definitely one of them, yeah. Your... But I do like that two-step one as well.
0: Yeah,
1: so,
0: yeah.
1: You know, it's hard. Even that Water, my goodness.
2: Have you heard the whole album yet?
1: I haven't heard the whole album.
2: Oh my gosh, yes.
0: I know, and I do say about. I just gave him the record last night.
1: Yeah, yeah. I'm not going to open it. I'm just going to...
0: I know you won't as well.
1: I have them.
0: But I'll send you the thing, but... I wanna. Do you wanna pick one of the track titles? Let's just leak one. Is that all right, Dace?
2: Yeah.
0: I mean,

0: It's my album, guys. Less than 24 hours. Okay, Steve, I'm going to read you the track names.
1: Go ahead.
0: And you tell me what it is. Sorry, that feedback is terrible. Okay, so I'm going to read you all the track names of the album. Look at me, I'm having to get it up because not only have I been working on it for the best part of the year, I can't remember. Okay, so this is in order. Till Dreams, mm-hmm. Two Steps, Wallpaper, Love Is Like the Ghetto, Worlds Apart. So these are all ones you haven't heard yet. Love Is Like the Ghetto, Worlds Apart, Rear View, Grace, Reflective.
1: You said Rear View and look at me like to say, what's that about?
0: Oh, no, I just like, I was just giving you, I like that one. But oh, you like that one. I like to think I like all of it. Mm-hmm. Anyway, so Love Is Like the Ghetto, Worlds Apart, Rear View, Grace, Reflective Dub, No Promises, Wild Things, Ain't I Good For You, you've heard that one, mm-hmm. Crutch, Ribbons, Water, you heard that one, Longest Way Round.
1: I think, you know what, look, Love Is Like a Ghetto?
0: Love Is Like the Ghetto. Yeah, okay, yeah, I think you'll like that one as well. Okay, well, talk amongst yourselves, because obviously I haven't...
2: Well, also, Yaz, what's the like inspiration for this song?
0: Love Is Like the Ghetto. Well...
2: What was the quote again? Is it not Angie Stone?
0: Well, because she's got Love Is Ghetto, basically, yeah. And we all love Angie Stone. Oh, I still can't believe it. We're still in disbelief. Mm-hmm. But, this is with Mello Z, and... guys, this is terrible. I'm trying to type at the same time.
2: She can't multitask, everyone.
0: Can't multitask. There's too much to do. You know what I'm like?
2: Well, so the album's coming out tomorrow.
1: Yeah, tell me this.
2: Or 2 hours in Australia.
0: Actually, yeah, like a few days. We've worked on it.
2: So oh my God. You know what? The highlight was definitely Wallpaper video. Like, that was just such a lovely, lovely process. And like, making that felt really special. And I think we came out with a really nice thing because obviously we do this rinse thing every week and we share so much about all the tracks, but Wallpaper was really special, I think.
0: Yeah.
2: And the party was too much of a good time.
0: Oh my gosh. I was wrong.
2: Don't give me and Yaz free drinks at a bar.
0: Yeah, I think they were really bad. Shout out Jimmy for having us.
2: Thanks, Jimmy.
0: Don't know if they'll ever have us back, but there was actually, we should talk about that. There were some really, really nice moments because I'm actually a big believer in, I don't know why that noise is happening, but. Intergenerational partying, like I think it needs to happen more often. And there was like, it was a good mix of people. There was people
2: really
0: there
2: was.
0: Younger than me, and then there was people there older than me. And people shared a few words about what it meant. Like Lovers Rock, Charlie Dark shared a few words.
2: Dubplate Pearl really, what did she summed it up? It was really beautiful because she kind of didn't expect the energy that night, like that we came with. Do you know what I mean? She was just saying, there's so many young people here actually listening to the music, not on their phones. And she was like, I do so many gigs where I just stand in a room, everyone stood still on their phone. And she was like, I feel like I've been transported back in time. And it felt really special that night. There was just something about it that was
0: really
2: so lovely.
0: I got so many nice messages. And I think that, and even from like music friends as well that go to like a lot of events and like can just be like over it, but it was really, really nice. Stephen's little girl came and his little boy came. I say little, there's nothing little about them, but they had a really good time. Shout out Leah and Torres came. But it was a really nice moment.
2: That was definitely
0: Charlie messaged me afterwards saying like, you should definitely do it again.
2: I'd love to do that again.
0: I think we should definitely do another one. It was really special. Thank you to everyone that came out and danced and received them. I think keeping that tempo on a Friday night of Lovers Rock tempo and holding a crowd was really special.
2: Till like 2 in the morning,
0: and just like, till 2 in the morning. So anyway, I'm leaking the album. This is Love Is Like the Ghetto.

0: Okay, verdict, Steve.
1: Now you know why there isn't a one best. See, that one there just killed it.
0: Yeah, you love that one as well.
1: No, you know, I can't decide. I'm not going to decide.
0: So that is why we like the ghetto.
1: That tune is not, like, that was a beautiful one. I like that one.
0: Thank you. Also, we have Amy Frendrum in the studio this morning.
2: Hi, guys.
0: Guys, you don't even know how rare.
2: I can't wait to do mic stuff.
0: You don't even know how rare it is to have Amy come out like this. I was like, please come on my radio
2: show. Behind your laptop.
0: And also a fellow D'Angelo lover. So we're going to play some more D'Angelo because me and Amy definitely bonded over D'Angelo years ago and both felt that one. But yeah, this is Wallpaper.

0: that is Wallpaper. Steve, you want to do some shout-outs?
1: Yeah, I want to shout-out to my big sister in Florida. Happy birthday. I ain't gonna say her age, she'll probably kill me even from over there.
0: Yeah, not online.
1: But no, we love you, sis, and hope we have a great day. And to my queen, she's at home at the moment now. I'll be seeing you soon. Hope you're having a good day. I'll see you soon, mate. Love you.
0: Oh, that's so cute. We love you, Shay. We love you. This is a room full of people that love D'Angelo. Would you swap D'Angelo for your partner?
2: Trade it. That's a loaded question, yeah. The mic on.
1: Amy, what are you saying about the Untitled video again?
2: No, I will actually tell you a story. It's really funny. I don't actually know how I passed my first year of uni, because all me and my dorm mate did is just watch that video. That's all we did. And you know, like, these are the days of still, like, there was no real social media. It was like, you know, you had like your Facebook account and that was it.
0: Yeah.
2: So we'd like do that thing where you like poke someone on Facebook, stop, and then just watch the Untitled video again and again and again. That's all we did. Like, it's mad. And it's actually, when I was at uni, that's where I first listened to Voodoo. Because I found it in Nottingham University. It used to have a vinyl library.
3: Oh, wow.
2: And I'd never heard of him before. Do you know what I mean? I just picked it. I was like, okay, this looks like it can work. And like, you know those albums when you can remember
0: the first
2: time when you heard it, and I was like, okay, this is what I've been waiting for.
0: Game changer. What's your favourite D'Angelo song?
2: It does. There's like a top three that rotates.
0: Oh, what's the top three? I want to know. Actually.
2: The top three is It's the Root.
0: Yeah.
2: It is Left and Right.
0: Yeah.
2: Because I like that's like the light and shade of D'Angelo to me.
0: Yeah, yeah.
2: Like the different side. So The Root, Left and Right, and what is the third one? Oh, this is, I've got like a really tense like ticking timer noise in the background.
0: But we can play The Root in the meantime.
2: In the background.
0: That's no,
2: I need to decide on the third one.
0: It's so hard.
1: It's like, even if you do a Mount Rushmore or something, you can't just pick four.
2: No, that's why possible. They rotate. That's why they rotate.
0: Literally.
2: Yeah.
0: Okay, this is The Root.

0: This is so nice that we're all here. Obviously, Daisy, OG, Rinse, partner in crime. But Amy and my brother, like, they're two people that have, like, really held me in music, or, like, really have pushed me and supported me. So it feels really nice the day before my album to, like, have them both here, kind of thing. Stephen all the way from Nottingham, and Amy all the way from the other side of London. But
1: Stephen all the way from East London.
0: Oh, from East London. Yeah, we can't talk about that. Amy was just telling everyone how I got so nervous on Jules that I just agreed to be from Bermondsey.
2: I just accepted it.
0: I just said it. And everyone was like, sorry. Are you okay? But yeah, Ames, have you got any album favourites?
2: I have.
0: What's your album favourite?
2: It is Grace, Reflective Dark.
0: Okay, so yeah. Guys, listen out for that one tomorrow. It's like, I think that one kind of came first. It's in the middle of the album, but I think it kind of came first. It's with me, Joe Armand Jones, Morgan Simpson on drums, and Matali Kashi on bass. And it is, I don't think I've made something like that for a long time. So it definitely sticks out on the album. That's kind of my fave. At the listening party as well, I think that resonated, like, well as well. But Steve, you want to pick, like, one of our last songs?
1: Yes, you got all your females fiending over D'Angelo and his body and everything. It's getting a bit warm in here and I don't like that. So it's my turn. I'm going to choose one of my, well, not one of my favorite.
0: Your biggest crush?
1: Well, anyway. Yeah, Shantae on. Moore. Like I said now, this, she goes all the way back. Her voice caught me all the way since 1992. And yeah, I've been, I won't say a fan, I say a faithful. It's like, I'm a 49ers fan. We call 49ers faithfuls. So this, So I'm a Shantae Moore faithful. I've been a number one fan for how long?
0: Is this your favorite one of hers? No.
1: One of, no, I, again,
0: yeah, you
1: kind
0: can't
1: of
0: do
1: a favorite.
0: To the best, yeah.
1: I say a favorite album, which from the Precious album. But yeah, this song, she played, she sung this at a jazz cafe. And oh man, it's like I listened to the album. It's just so perfect, especially when it hit the high notes.
0: Vocals.
1: Wow. Forget Beyonce, forget Mariah Carey, forget the people. I'm sorry, I'm going controversial.
0: You're gonna start a war on
1: Rinse. Yeah, I don't care.
0: Please don't come for us, Beehive.
1: Shantae's the one.

0: completely. His love.
1: So guys,
0: his body.
1: I'm gonna play one of one. So for the live session that we did this week, we did. This is the song that ends the album. Basically, it's called "Longest Way Round," and it's like a proper classic song. I feel like it's like a song that I probably wouldn't have attempted, like a few years ago. You know, I really pushed myself to new melodies, key changes, like really stretched myself vocally, and it ends the album, which I think is actually the perfect end to the album. I was like toying when we were making it, I was like, this isn't going to be the end one, there's like another one, but I think everything happens for a reason, and now I'm like very happy that this is the way that the album goes out, which is out tomorrow. I love you guys for listening, thank you so much. And like independent artists, just going to be really real. It means the most tomorrow if you can play the album, buy the album, share the album, like talk about the songs that like really resonate with you. And yeah, let me know what you think. In stores, Nottingham and London, Liverpool, a few still available, and Electric Brixton, 6th of March. I will see you there.

Rinse FM. You beautiful babes, you are locked into Soul Selections for the next hour. I'm Jordan May. I hope you're doing well. So nice to be back with you guys. Spring is springing, and it makes me so happy. So I have kind of put together a show of music that I would listen to if I was laying in the park under a big giant tree just chilling out. So I hope that maybe right now that's what you're doing, or when you listen back to the show, you could be doing that. It's like my favorite thing to just lay under a giant tree and chill out and listen to music. So we are starting off with Bobby Hutcherson, Manzanita, from the album Montera. It was released in 1975. An interesting fact, Manzanita is actually a tree native to California. So how perfect. I hope you enjoy. I hope you are doing

another fun fact. Bobby Hutcherson was one of the most important vibraphonists. Am I saying that right? Vibraphonists in modern jazz. I've never heard such an amazing word. A vibraphonist, or vibist, is a musician who plays the vibraphone, a percussion instrument with metal bars and motorized resonators that produce a shimmering tone. I want to be a vibist. I mean, I am a vibe, like a vibe lord, but damn, what an amazing title, and what an amazing, this maybe is my new favorite instrument.

album is The Champ. It was released in 1975. Supposedly he was one of the kings of like British library music. He made a lot of music for like film and TV and radio.

that was Esther Phillips' Use Me. It was originally a Bill Withers track, but I think her version might be my favorite. You are locked into Rinse FM. This is Soul Selections, and I am Jordan May. Next up, we have Strange Games and Things by Love Unlimited Orchestra. I mean, how many times has this been sampled? What a tune, though.

So Love Unlimited Orchestra was Barry White's orchestral project. You can kind of like hear him in the tune. It's so vibey. If you know me and you know Soul Selections, you know I love a bit of Barry White.

Sometimes I get really sad when I realize that I'll never be able to like see Barry White do this kind of thing live. Like it makes me so sad, but it makes me happy that we can reflect on his magic and listen to his tunes laying in

So this is The Best of Good Love Gone by 24 Karat Black. And I feel like this tune has one of the best like drum patterns ever. This beat is amazing. And I was just looking at who the drummer was, and it was Tyrone Steele. So what a boss. He was amazing. Listen to the drums in this track.

Oof. That song is so good. Okay, next up, I got some psychedelic vibes for you. This is Orange Peel by Sup with Camel. And if you know me, you know that I do not like oranges, but I like this song.

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This is Brothers on the Side. I hope you guys are enjoying the vibes. This is by Simon. I can never say it properly. Off the album Second Time Around.

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1: Okay, I'm kind of sticking to the same vibe with this one. Probably in my top, I can't even say top five when I talk about my favorite music. Top 100. Fried Neck Bones and some home fries. Willy Bobo. This is off the album Uno, Dos, Tres.

I was a bit confused. I didn't know who made this track first. I thought it was originally Santana tune, but actually this was made in 1967 and then Santana covered it in 1969. Both amazing artists. Next up, we have River by Terry Reid, kind of on the same vibe. And I've just read that Terry Reid famously turned down the chance to front Led Zeppelin. What? What? His voice is wild.

I just got really excited because I was reading about who was on the percussion for this tune, and who other than Willie Bobo, who were the last two tracks. I love when that happens. I love when there's like just, I guess, synchronicity in music that I don't even realize. Like, I didn't know that, but I listened to these songs and I knew that they worked well together and they sound really nice, and I just love that so much. So it was Terry Reid singing, Lee Miles on bass, and Willie Bobo on percussion.

What's so crazy, I was trying to think where I found this tune, and I actually had this in my playlist for last month's show. That's cool. All right. Next up, I have the one and only Peter Green, Just For You. It's a very special song, and I hope you enjoy. Peter Green was the original founder of Fleetwood.

A couple tunes left for you. This is Soul Selections. I hope you've been enjoying the vibe. So every tune has been basically from the 70s. There was maybe one track from the 60s. But the next tune is from 2022. The album was called Trap House Jazz. It's by Okvsho and it's called Between Us. I really like this song. So there are two brothers blending like jazz and hip hop, broken beat. I like the textures in their music.

I really like contemporary jazz production. I really do. I don't love a lot of contemporary music, as you all know. I like old stuff, but I really do like some of the contemporary jazz, especially like jazz bands that are local to me in London. Amazing, amazing music, amazing musicians.

going to slow things down, but there is a beautiful, important, magical message in this next tune. This is Junior Parker, Tomorrow Never Knows.

song. I mean, the lyric, listen to the color of your dreams. I mean, all right, I hate to say it, but I have only one more song for you, and then I gotta go. But this is a dreamy, dreamy song to listen to laying in the park. So I'm gonna leave you with Soul Eyes by John Coltrane. This is Soul Selections. I'm Jordan May, and you are locked in to Rinse FM.

Hello, and welcome to me, Nathan Evans, on Rinse FM. Now, the Rinse studio is out of action this month, which means my next journalistic endeavour will have to wait another month. But in April, I played 5 hours at Soup in Manchester in what was a birthday bash. So to hold you over this month, I've got an hour chunk of the set for you, deep into about 2 hours in. The full set will be coming to SoundCloud soon. Follow my Instagram at NayFunEvans to get the drop. But for now, enjoy.

underneath me. Some French house greatness. Topaz, New Millennium, the Freezy Jam remix. Now, next month, I will finally lay down my report on the new Tech House Garage crossover that is sweeping across the mainstream at the minute. It's much buzzed about, but also quite controversial in some circles. So I can't wait to put on my gloves and dig for meaning in all of it. But for now, thank you very much for listening along, and keep it locked.

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0: It's crazy, man. SK Vi Maker live right here on Rinse. Oi, man, it's only right that we kick it off at the beginning of the mix. 60 minutes of JME in the mix. And we take it back to 2002. JME linking up with DEE. Are you crazy? The Origins. Serious Fugs.
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0: Yo, yo, yo, mic check 1, 2. Serious, serious, yeah? This is JME, and you're listening to SK Vibe Maker, yeah? Shut your mouth, yeah?
1: No, yes,
0: know yourself out there.
1: Boy, better know.
2: That's right, tell them JME. We are in the mix right here, Rinse FM. Doing it in the afternoon like few others can on a Thursday. It's mad. But it's mad, you know. It definitely is. It's coming out of that one standard. I'm telling you, man, we're in the mix for 60 minutes. 60 minutes of JME on his birthday week. He's a May baby, he's a Taurian. And we ain't just doing it all the obvious ones as well. We ain't just doing it like that. 60 minutes of JME and we gotta go all around the place, man. Boy better know CEO. This guy plays by his own rules, man. And this song next, this one exemplifies integrity. Let's get into a lyrical, super lyrical exhibition from JME. These next three tracks I'm about to play, I tell ya.

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My lyrics will cheap up your rhymes, you just chat about beef all the time. The content is weaker than mine, your dry lyrics need some E45. Bare MCs just lie too much, if not

0: serious, yeah? This is JME, and you're listening to SK Vibe Maker, yeah? Shut your know yourself out here. Boy better know.
1: CEO, you know?
2: SK Vibe Maker.
1: Yeah, man, we're in it, man. It's been a super lyrical excursion, super lyrical exhibition. Like, super though. You know JME's super lyrical with it. But it's been super. Them last three, Integrity, Pulsate, 96 Bars of Revenge. We are doing 60 minutes of JME in the mix on his birthday week. I mean, we could do this any week of the year. But this is a lovely excuse right now. SK Vibe Maker live right here on Rinse FM. We're doing it in the afternoon like few others can, man. Chat to me. Tell someone know yourself out here.
3: Know yourself out there, when we tell them.
1: Yeah. 4K, 3D, everything. Loud. Alright, we've been doing 96 Bars of Revenge. We're gonna keep it 96 for the next few. 96 on my life, 96 Far Grease. Let's keep it going.
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They keep offering bags, but I still say no, racks. Young Adenuga, businessman, shouts out to my guy. It's mad. They keep offering bags, but I still say no, racks.

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2: Man said link me in Wood Green on the 123. Shouts to all the North Londoners that know about that though. At Tops and all of that stuff. SK Vibe Maker, Rinse FM. We're doing 60 minutes of JME in the mix right now. It's nuts. It's mad. It's absolutely crazy. Oh, we're loving this, you know. You have to play this extremely loud. These kind of songs, these kind of instrumental, test out the speaker. All right, let's keep it going.
0: Freeze. Y'all know who it is.
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0: heart you're at, yeah?
1: Yes, indeed. That's what definitely happens when you got the music screaming in the studio. That old school feedback.
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1: Oh, yeah, man. We're having fun with this, man. 60 minutes of JME in the mix. Courtesy of myself, SK Vibe Maker, live right here on Rinse FM. We're doing it in the afternoon like few others can. We are about to get super charismatic with the styly from JME. Juju Riddim, aka Juju Man. Let's go with this one.
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3: I am the Juju Man. 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

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Oh yeah, it's crazy, you know. 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The money talk just like this.

0: others can, you know.
1: Yo, yo, yo, mic check 1, 2. Serious, serious, yeah? This is JME and you're listening to SK Vibe Maker, yeah? Shut your mouth, yeah? Know yourself out here. Boy, better.

0: Y'all know who it is.
1: SK Vibe Maker.
2: You see this one? It's another one, man. It's another one that we gotta play the full song. You gotta fully soak in what JME's talking about. I call this one Stop Listening. That's the radio edit. Yes, indeed. To all those that know, SK Viamaker live right here on Rinse FM. We're doing 60 minutes of JME in the mix, commemorating his birthday week. Top of the May, baby. You know what I'm saying? Let's go with this one.
3: Used to think my style didn't fit till I stopped listening to all these.
2: Soak into everything he's talking about.
3: Fit till I

0: Yo, yo, yo, mic check 1, 2. Serious, serious, yeah? This is JME and you listen to SK Vibe Maker, yeah? Shut your mouth, yeah? Know yourself out here. Boy,
1: know yourself.

0: Oh, mic check 1, 2. Serious, yeah? This is JME and you're listening to SK Vibe, yeah? Heart your mat, yeah? Know yourself out here. Boy, better know.
1: Know yourself out here, when we kill them.
2: Boy, better know yourself out here. That's right, yes indeed. Doing it in the afternoon like few others can. Giving you 60 minutes of JME in the mix on his birthday week. Topper May, you know. Shouts to all the May babies. Shouts to all the Taurians causing pandemonium in their families' lives. Yes. And I'm telling you, man, we've been skipping, shuttling through the JME discography. 4 albums all the way back to Famous 2008, Blam 2010, Integrity 2015, Grime MC 2019. Hey, man, if you hear JME talk, or you've had the pleasure of talking to JME, he's very unconventional in the way that he wants to release music and like other people's ideologies when it comes to music releasing and the music industry. So yeah, I would say that we need a JME album, but who knows when we're going to get that? Who knows? Loads more like material in his discography as well, like one collab album, The North Face Project, released with Capo Lee, Frisco and Shorty in 2021. Wait, countless mixtapes. Shouts to all those who had edition 1. Shout your mouth. Had edition 2, had edition 3, had edition 4. I can't say some of them titles because, you know, they're a bit raw for the radio. And countless vinyl releases as well, man. You know, the basics, the foundation of this thing. You know, to all those who got a JME vinyl and that, man, because, yeah, I've got one as well. I got the Baraka, the instrumental to this, Serious. All right, let's get into, like, the absolute JME sledgehammers. Taking it back to 2005, Serious.
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2: 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We can't start, like, you can't miss the first bar of that song. I've got to make sure you hear the first bar of that song. We're taking it back to 2005. Run the Roads, JME.
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1: Well, you're being crazy, you know. Doing it in the afternoon like few others can. Right here on Rinse FM, SK Vibe Maker, every Thursday, 1 to 2, your power hour. And we've been doing nothing but JMA.

JME. I tried to squeeze in as much as possible. 4 albums, countless mixtapes, countless vinyls, collaboration projects, all of that. Juggernauts all over the place, man, with the discography.

right at the beginning, just like I started at the beginning of this mix with Serious Fugs back in 2002. We're gonna end the mix with something early, early JME. It's called Scotland. Oh yeah. Hope you enjoyed the mix, man. 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

0: rock tune for all the rock heads. 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
1: The sounds of myself, Mr. Redley, right here on the Black Wine Club show. Gonna be soundtracking the next hour. Yes, right here on your Thursday afternoon on Roots FM. This week I'm joined by none other than Silk, hailing all the way over from NYC, the Big Apple. Yeah, we're gonna have a little chat, spin a couple tunes, hear what she's been up to over here in the big smoke. You know, just keeping it chill. Especially after last weekend's festivity, should we say.
2: Right.
1: Hope everyone has recovered from the bank holiday weekend. We had a lot of fun. But yeah, we'll get stuck into that in just a sec. For now, gonna let you enjoy the sultry sounds of J Sound with his track Connaught Gardens. Right, keep it locked. It's the Black Wine Club show right here on Rinse FM. Running through till 3 p.m. Let's get it!

0: Yeah, this one is none other than Kai Alce on remix duties. Taking his own little stance on MDA Grooves, Sonido Latino. Got sent this the other day. It's perfect, really. Can't be complaining. I was just actually chatting to Silk about how, well, she was at a record shop just down the road. So the last time I was there, I bumped into none other than Kai Alce, an absolute G. In fact, might as well have a little chat now. So, with no further ado, I'd like to welcome DJ, record collector, international model, and transatlantic traveler, Silk, to the station.
1: Thank you for having me. You're so kind with your words.
0: Hey, it's a pleasure. It's a pleasure to have you, you know? How's things?
1: Things are nice. Yeah, it's a good time in London.
0: Yeah, for sure. You've been here a couple of weeks now.
1: Yes, I have.
0: You went to the Brooklyn Jazz Festival.
1: Yes.
0: Right. Hooked up with Helena Starr and yes. Lovey was there.
1: Lovey, Honey Bun, my NYC people.
0: Wicked.
1: Yeah.
0: And then this past weekend, obviously caught you down at Kunjad Summer Party for the Black Wine Club takeover.
1: Yes.
0: Which was a vibe.
1: Very much so.
0: And then you continued the weekend and stuff.
1: It's been a really busy bank weekend.
0: Yeah.
1: You guys are a lot more active than I anticipated.
0: Yeah, yeah. If you give us the excuse, then we're out there.
1: And the weather was nice.
0: Yeah,
1: so
0: the weather was really
1: when
0: nice.
1: When the weather's nice, you guys are nicer.
0: Yeah. You're not wrong there. So I guess a quick one for the listeners out there. I actually met Silk for the first time last year when the previous Black Wine Club guest Donis was over. So we kicked it a little bit and obviously we got deep into talking about music and about how your family used to run a club.
1: Yeah, so my family owned a disco back in New Orleans in like the 70s through late 80s.
0: Uh-huh.
1: Yeah.
0: You went back there quite recently.
1: Yeah, so I went back for Christmas and kind of rescued the last of the records that were in the building. And I don't really have enough room for this collection in New York, but it's been saved and it's like ready to be played mostly. So
0: I think that is such a great feeling when, if whatever means, you obtain some records, a slice of history from the past, and you know, you sift through them, you find the ones that are playable.
1: Yeah.
0: And then you're like, where am I going to keep all of this, you know?
1: Yeah, no, it's actually really like interesting or amazing for me because I was finding records that I was like, damn, like I really love this song.
0: Yeah.
1: And now it's like, oh, you guys were jamming to the same thing.
0: Right.
1: Like, you know, we have the same taste of music.
0: Yeah.
1: 40 years apart, you know?
0: Yeah.
1: So it's like, it's a really great way to connect with
0: Mad.
1: My past. Yeah.
0: Yeah, I mean, 100%, you know, linking with the old family members and with the dance floors of like yesteryear, you know.
1: Absolutely.
0: Some serious stuff going on.
1: Got great taste.
0: Right. So what brings you to London quickly? I think, you know, it's a good question we need to ask.
1: Holidays, some fashion work.
0: Uh-huh.
1: You know, a good time.
0: Yeah.
1: A little vacation.
0: For sure. Can't go wrong. And what have you got in the bag for us?
1: Ooh, a lot of like classic house, I feel. A lot of New York garage stuff is
0: amazing.
1: What I like to play. A little bit more like electronic leaning.
0: Sweet.
1: Yeah. Just, you know, some tracks I really love.
0: Perfect.
1: Found a little surprise track at Atlantis last week that is apparently never left the studio since the 90s till now. So, you know, hopefully you can play that and hear what it sounds like.
0: Okay. Yeah. Exciting. Well, thank you for joining us on the show. We're going to get Silk on in a couple of minutes' time. We've got a few more tracks to play before then. But yeah, keep it locked. It's Black Wine Club show right here on Ritz FM. Oi, oi.

Yeah, this in the background. It's another New York native. Brandel Markel Holmes and Toribio. Byron the Aquarius on remix duties. Ah, damn. Before that, we had a lovely remix by Wacom Clauzel. Yeah, that's by Emanuele Sisi. It's called Pharaoh's Message. There's going to be one more for myself. Then we'll get Silk on the ones and twos. The Black Wine Club show right here on Rinse FM.

Music.

Italian producer K-Lab working with a Mali musician Baba Sissoko. Denefrula is the name of the tune. This one comes 11 years after their debut release together. They've got a new 5-tracker, it's called Folly Bar, coming out on K-Lab's own Rome-based label Hyper Jazz Records. Before that, on the Subcult label, out of Beijing, Saliva D, Bow Ahead from a new record called Curiosity. We also had Onsi and Fantanielle from a record called Baba Fen, upcoming album from the Cairo-based producer Mostafa Onsi, coming out May 29th on the awesome Drowned by Locals label. This one now from Barclay Bandon, it's called Passionate Twists.

Another track from this very cool new album from Seven Davis Jr. This one's Dodgy Dodgy. The album is called Samuel. Started working on this, having worked on the new Honey Dijon, the Nightlife record, also various projects with John Cale. We played you another track from this on the show last week with Nicky Nair in it, being very, very cool. Before that, it was Barnky Banton, Passion Twist, from a new EP called I Bet on Lederhosen Records. Tom Rainscroft here, InterFM. OID for you now on Low Recordings, presenting a compilation of music by the Russian electronic producer, spanning 25 years of tunes. This one's called Prequel of Permanent Departure.

New from Maya Jane Coles. It's called Space Dance. Out on Maya Jane Coles' own label. It's called Night Creatures. Before that, another wicked track from this new album. Looking forward to this one coming out. It's from Hannah Peel and Babe Wang. The album is called The Endless Dance. From It, Offerings to the Beast. It's dramatic stuff. It's coming out on Real World Records in a couple of weeks' time. We also have beautiful music from OID, Russian producer. Prequel of Permanent Departure was the name of the tune. The Comp on Low Recordings, Friends of Paradox.

from the Get the Hose EP, My Boo Spoon. Working with Stephen Ramsey together, they are plumbing. This one's called Mr. Bubbles. Before that, Akid, Chuck Norris, a debut on the Akuna Kalana label. An album called Skefu from the Durban born and bred musician. Absolutely awesome release. We also had Maya Jane Coles and Space Dance and Night Creature Records.

Roots from Ipswich, My Manor. You don't, or I don't, hear many musicians coming from Suffolk. There's basically Jerry Reed, Laura Connell, Girls of the Internet, Napalm Death. You probably know a few more than I do. Anyway, Jerry Reed from Ipswich. Before that, we had Jin Jay, Dark Moons from our new EP called Traces and Tremors on the Earthly Measures label. Wicked tune also from Josh Cafe, very into this. Basic Instinct. Josh Cafe on the DH2 label. The Velvet Hour is the name of the EP, if you want to dig it out. Coming up, we've got another track from this new EP from Beatrice M, featuring Janelle Cabba. It's called Inter.

Roll for the fact that the ends get peaked, but you can't take me for no fool. See the block got hot, but the man them. But we all just stay on the wall. Roll for the fact that the ends get peaked, but you can't take me for no fool. See the block got hot, but the man them cool. But we all just stay on the wall. Roll for the fact that the

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See the block got hot, but the man them cool. But we all just stay on the wall. Know for the fact that the ends get peaked, but you can't take me for no fool. See the block got hot, but the man them cool. But we all just stay on the wall. Know for the fact that the ends get peaked, you can't take me for no

This one from Asna, Ivorian DJ and music explorer. It's called Jekka. We did play this a few weeks back. Kind of popped up again on my computer. I don't remember how much I loved it. It's from a release called Bring Back Rave in Town. Before that, we had a Dawn Tin, absolute brew of a tune, called Right Four, out on the Needed Pains label. Also music from T++, Wireless, and Beatrice M featuring Janelle Cubba, In Touch, Tom Rimscroft, Rinse FM, with you for a little bit longer, just a bit.

almost all for me. Thank you so much for listening. Big shout out to the Rinse Massive producers in the studio. Track listing incoming. Take care of yourselves. Have great weeks, everybody. Enjoy spring. I'm going to leave you this one. Debut release from DJ Young Sing. And I think it's flipping ace. I'm just immediately in love with it. Gorgeous, gorgeous record. It's nice and long too. Enjoy. I'll see you next week. Thanks a lot. Just relax.

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I mean, everyone keeps talking about end of summer. I don't know how you're feeling, but for me, summer's not over until the end of September.

So Stana doesn't want to jump on the mic because she's got a list. But she is, so be patient with her. Actually, those who know the struggle of Invisalign know how I'm feeling today. It's my third day and it's so painful. But we inside, having a good time.

So carnival's now finished. We're going to talk about what our highlights were of the summer. We were just talking to Gabe earlier, and he's saying summer's done and we're fine with that. I'm not sure we're fine with that, but we'll talk about it nonetheless.

So first question today is, what is your highlight of the summer? Sarish, I don't know about you, but it has to be Ibiza. If you didn't go to Ibiza this summer, yeah? Or you're not going for the closing yet, you're missing out. 2025 Ibiza was so good. DC10, chef's kiss. Who did we see? We saw Dennis Cruz, Porza, Chaos in the CBD, a whole bunch of people. Definitely one of our favourite clubs. You'll be seeing us there very soon. So Sarish, what about you? What was your highlight of the summer? Can't lie, I love festivals, man. Festival season, just, it does something for me. I think every festival played at this summer has to be a highlight, alongside Ibiza. The energy is just different, man. Yeah, festivals were really good this year. And we had an okay weather for this summer, I'm not gonna lie. It was pretty decent. It didn't rain. It didn't rain until now. For once. We love Jazz Cafe Festival. That was really, really good in Burgess Park. We're from South London, so anything on South Territories

song has gone triple platinum in my ears. It's by Kerry Chandler, the GOAT, the one and only. Featuring Natalia Kissan,

I'm a calm down song. Real good vibes. Sarah, got a question for you. What's one thing you'll let go of this summer or

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Sometimes you get so fixated on what it is that you want to do and where you want to get to, you don't enjoy the journey fully. And one thing about me this summer, I enjoyed, boy. What about you, Miss Sana Malik? I actually gave her that answer. No, but she... I definitely did. But I can agree. I definitely think living more in the present and being in the moment is different to your answer, but just cherishing the moments in front of you rather than thinking about the future so much more instead. Can you help me find you? Because life does move really fast, especially the city. And you feel like you always got to catch up and keep chasing what's next. But I think truly cherishing the people around you has been a moment this year. Yeah, enjoying that with good music, good vibes, sunshine. That's what life's all about.

song before was called Edge of Desire. This one's called Hold On Let Go by Another. Got another question.

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You know what? The way this song is making me feel is helping me. I think I'm going to say euphoric. And I'll tell you my reasons. I feel like there's so much that's been going on. And we've been talking about living in the moment. I feel like I've had a lot of euphoric feelings at the DJ set, in the crowd at festivals, with my loved ones, with my friends. 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

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We'll be playing out in Malta, Lisbon in the next few weeks. So if you're out there, come through. It's a festival called Breaking Borders. My list was really hard right there. And a party in Lisbon called Tronic by a very good DJ friend, Megatronic. Bad boy DJ. Catch us somewhere behind the CDJs, guys.

Good evening. This is Rinse FM. You're here with RT. I love that remix. It's by Bontan. I was listening to his BBC Essential Mix, which is so, so good. I really, really like his sound. It's so bouncy. That was this edit that I've been hearing all summer last year. And it's just got such a nice swing to it. That was Percolator, Bontan remix. This next one is a classic that I played in one of my sets recently. And I just feel like bringing it back. This is Free by Ultranate.

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Tune underneath me right now is Drum Tool by Alex Cross. If you just heard it, it was that drum breakdown that got me into this tune. I first heard Bonobo play it in Hong Kong, and that drum dropped, and I was like, what is this?

Thank you.